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I used to think about immature things. You know, like, do you love me? 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

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Okay, well, just because we made that statistic up doesn't mean it's not true.

Caribbean girl, me know for tick, me know for top. Yeah. Man, I watch my body like say them, I watch a match. Yeah. Anything you say, them girl, I do it like it's top.

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1: You know what they call a quarter pounder with cheese in Paris?
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Okay, well, just because we made that statistic up doesn't mean it's not true.

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1: 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Plum tomatoes, just 99 cents a pound. Limes, 5 for a dollar. Chicken drumsticks, just 99 cents a pound. 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
2: 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No, you pick. For like way too long. And then somehow, we just end up at McDonald's. 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